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0: 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Wenga, we are now a war, so we could never know. Old young, our way, Jaulu, who wants to get no sharing a moment, says so. If you have your cabin, you own Santa Cruz, because they can take on Sente, never a far more go. We were in your course, the bunch of a John Bordo, Jujokuria, Master, and you can put you in your bubble. 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Come on, pula. 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Well, come on, pula, you go to Missing Jimmy to be Jock Terry. Take it about to go. Hey, hey, hey. But I know Kumania, but you want to call it Tia, but collect Tia to attend to get Tia. You never be woody day. You are Seranchi Domori Walino. Baba, you already said you are in your institutional. Soon as Julia was such a former Jacu Jampo Zate. Maybe some of them is a new Tegerani Yakoza Tabena, and we beat a Jacomio, Jone Jemunaida, or Jacuango, you take it up Rungi Yotes. 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

0: 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Can I wish you money? Subscribing out and come on recharging us sometimes at the Kodayo Nakurwalero. Family Affordable First Class Entertainment. 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
3: Africa's hit reality show. 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
2: Don't miss Uganda's newest series, Loving Beyond. The forbidden love that will set your screens on fire every Monday to Friday at 8:30 p.m. Only on Pal Magic Prime, DSTV Channel 148 and GoTV Channel 303. 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
6: 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You can also visit our website on K-Bet. .ug for a chance to win.
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0: 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They are coming back tomorrow. 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
0: 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It is because I was actually challenged financially. And in a moment where I'm looking for so much money because a lot was going on. 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
2: Header of the Berlin and Bruno Fernandes writes his name in the history books. Assist maker, chance creator, Bruno Fernandes. 21 assists for the Premier League season. Gets it back from Man. Across it goes. What a goal from Manchester United. Unbelievably technical football through the penalty area.
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3: 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It's a Barcola! And there's the
2: Serie A!
4: 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That's why he's the Serie A MVP! 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An absolute masterclass.
2: Spanish La Liga.
5: 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It's spilled. Vinicius can score. 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Real Madrid take the lead.
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8: The good times continue to roll for George Russell. Got his elbows out. George Russell wins his second sprint of the season and the first ever held at the Canadian Grand Prix.
2: Tennis. Namalala manje. Pionamo Simba Sports. Tutanga tanga.
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1: That the operation is coming without a doubt. It is a question of when, not whether. And this is the challenge people are getting, especially those who fall victim to these operations which are moving countrywide. Instead of questioning, raising so many questions, deal with the issues. Now in our confinement area, you will soon be restricted as a suspect. If you know you made a deduction illegally, refund. Stop arguing, just go and correct the process because it is so certain these teams are coming. If you know you stole or undermined PDM money, I'm helping you here to sound a warning bell.
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1: Kubanga is a sour.
2: Because that is the time.
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2: Because the sound that was booming was
3: Masanare.
4: Yes.
2: Murzongo Masanare. Yes.
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0: 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And you base the Sibera Sisomoto Perangatezi, Ingira, Cause Chris Evans, Kawesa, Molina, Kaimaka, Kapiasui, at one warne, Olunabe, Pedias, Gadwamne Palasso, Tequinicano, Chap Chap by Latinica, Kazanya Kurubagola Simba. 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
2: 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What is it?
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1: yes
0: aganti kibazo temuli ba mazima ne imam aganti ani asomesa abasawo mu Uganda. The bulk of doctors, nurses and other medical staff are trained by government. So government is offering you training. Government has waived taxes and the bulk of hospitals in Uganda are public hospitals. Your children, if they are doctors, I am sure you will be calling someone in government to get them onto a government payroll. Government is the reliable, dependable employer of medical staff across the country. The hypocrisy of Ugandans is you want your children to get jobs in government and then leave to work in private facilities. And then after that, you say, government teina basao, government teina dagala, government. Yes, Sebuliba Moses.
1: Sebuliba Moses, cheera vide sebo. Government
0: ye training. 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
1: 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Government is not just only that. Government is should be the biggest employer. 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
0: onaŋŋambye erinnya tajja ddimpa naye akola ne Government Citizen Interaction Center nti for once I am bold to respond on your show because you have read contrary opinion. Usually all you read is the opposition. Today kudos Imam and Chibazo. I need you to note that the health figures across the world are not what you see, but we have indicators: maternal mortality, child mortality, how many people still die of malaria, what is the case of HIV AIDS, what is the immunization index. That is how you assess health. Not by walking into a hospital in Gombe and walking out. Mr. Chibazo, read the old health indicators and tell me Uganda is not better. Health is dealt with at primary level, washing your hands, immunizing your children, food. And then you look at the life indicators. What is the life expectancy of Ugandans today? Imam, at your age, which is about slightly just older than me, you said you came to Kampala in 76. I was born in 77. But even at my age, I would be on the borderline of death now in the old life expectancy indicators. Today, Uganda is challenging developed economies in life expectancy. What are your indicators of health other than walking in when you are emotional and you walk out? That emotional sense does not judge health right. Nagamba akola ku Government Citizen Interaction Center netagenda kuwalinya.
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0: 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That is massive improvement. Naganti, of a budget of 84 trillion, Uganda commits 5.23 trillion on health. Look at our neighbors in terms of percentage allocation to budget and where we have come from. Imam, this country started at 2.3% in health allocation. Today we are speaking 8.1%, 6.23% in terms of percentage committed to health.
1: How I wish it is implemented. How I wish. How I wish. And I'm on dry nezo. Talocating a health on a quarterly basis. Ochimanyecho. 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
2: 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But I can tell you, in Western Uganda, none of your so-called ministers or honorable members of parliament can subject themselves to a healthcare facility, even if it is a regional referral hospital, because they know they are death traps. And they are not traps because we don't have doctors. It is because the doctors have nothing to use. What is a hospital without medicine? What is a hospital that power goes? What is a hospital where water is unreliable? People. 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
4: 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some form of leadership. If we are in a place of responsibility.
2: Ampulitiza Lutindo, nina Daudi Bukenya, Daudi mkwano gwange ali Bungereza. Again, I've enjoyed the gentleman quoting the health statistics of Uganda, life expectancy now, etc., etc. He's a typical technocrat. When my grandmother walks into Mulago, she doesn't have a copy of these stats. And the only important stats she has is what confronts her. But I guess she would be told that, never mind what you're seeing, you didn't die at 50. 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
2: Have also seen ministers moving around the country arresting teachers and civil servants. We've also seen some presidential advisors. They've also been moving around. I wonder if the Inspectorate of Government and the IGG is coordinating with all of these to ensure that prosecution does happen. That if a minister or a presidential advisor arrests a teacher for collecting money from parents, a district engineer for failing to account for 10 million or whatever the case might be, do you coordinate as the lead agency for these prosecutions to happen?
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3: 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Right honorable speaker, sometimes these whistleblowers blow their own whistles. They report to us or don't. 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
5: 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Now, for example, we have very good people who have said, for me, even if there is matoke, even if there is coffee, a road at this point in time is very important. So he's allowing the 200 meters to be consumed by the road, even when he has crops there. That is the special heart of patriotism.
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